0: Energia 97.
1: Hey! What's wrong with you? Let it burn!
2: Let it burn!
1: Alright, clap! Alright, clap!
2: That's what you want to say!
1: Let the world hear you, come on!
2: Let it
1: burn! Let's do it! Okay, stick your hands up in the air and wave them like you just don't care! Fans are smart as in Brighton today! Are you ready for some more? Are you ready for some more, more, more? Are you ready for some more? Come on, make some noise!
2: Hey, what's wrong with you?
1: Come on, sing!
2: You're looking kind of down.
1: Sing!

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See you at the bar, you was hardly talking. That's when I knew that your heart was scarring. Friends to lovers need a part to star in. Like, wait, babe, let me

living all life to the feet on the ground. Then put your hands up in the air.

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Generation on the move. Join in on the disco triumph.

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